Hi, folks. This is your host, Jerry Corbin, and you're listening to WXED 107.3 FM radio in Elwood City. Capturing the sweet sadness of saying farewell to a summer love, Chad and Jeremy employ delicate, simple vocals over chugging drums and rich acoustic guitar plucks. In this tune, which entered the Hot 100 in 1964, the folk rock duo remind the listener that there are always the memories to keep you warm in the fall. From 1964, folks, Chad and Jeremy singing A Summer Song.

For those with any nostalgia for the decade of the Pac-Man and leg warmers, the Motels, Suddenly Last Summer, which peaked on the Hot 100 in 1983, will satisfy any craving for an 80s summer music. Over a catchy drum beat and spacey guitar, the emotionally distraught Martha Davis explains in a hot, dusty voice that though the seasons change, that doesn't mean the summer has to end. Ladies and gentlemen, from 1983, The Motels singing Suddenly Last Summer.

Hi, folks. This is Jerry Corbin, and we're celebrating the summer solstice, the longest days of the year, and the Billboard Chart Archives, the most definitive list of the most popular songs about summer ever recorded. And now, the Beach Boys' name alone should conjure images of summer with the California group's many carefree songs about surfing, girls, cars. Peaking on the Hot 100 at number 7 in 1963, Surfer Girl, a romantic ballad channeling the likes of 50s doo-wop with vocal harmonies that will make you yearn for a summer fling. And here we go with the 1963 Beach Boys hit, Surfer Girl.

Seals and Crofts Classic is filled with mellow vibe. The fellas let the wind blow through their hair on this one. Back in 72, this single peaked at number 6 on the Hot 100 list, Summer Breeze by Seals and Crofts.

With eyeliner and snarling guitar, Alice Cooper took the sweet, innocent idea of the first day of summer break and turned it into an Emancipation Proclamation for ditching class permanently. "School," he growled, "was not only out for summer, school's out forever." The gritty tune peaked at number 7 on the Hot 100 in 1972. It's Alice Cooper with "School's Out."

0: This is Jerry Corbin, and you're listening to WXED 107.3 FM. Are you ready to roll out those lazy, hazy, crazy days of summer? Well, here is Nat King Cole with his number one hit in 1963, number 11 on the charts, Lazy, Hazy, Crazy Days of Summer. Here you go.
1: Roar!

I'm back, folks. This is Jerry Corbin with WXED 107.3. Next up, we got some brassy horns. Blowing like a cool breeze off Lake Michigan, Chicago's real celebration of the hot July day in the park took sights and sounds like people laughing and men selling ice cream all the way to number 3 on the Hot 100 in 1972. Can you dig it? They sing, "Yes, We Can." Saturday in the Park by Chicago, 1972. Here you go.

By the mid-60s, the Beach Boys were the kings of sun and sand. In 1965, they sang the praises of California girls over all others. This song went all the way to number 3 on the Hot 100. California Girls by the Beach Boys.

In 1976, the group War had a soulful, slow jam called Summer. It peaked at number 7 on the Hot 100. It talked about cruising around town with all the windows down, the 8-track player playing all your favorite tunes. And do you remember bell bottoms? Well, maybe you'll remember Summer from 1976. Here we go.

Hey folks, this is Jerry Corbin and you're listening to WXED 107.3, Elwood City. In the summer of 1964, the Drifters had a lovely tune about catching some shade and some hot times literally under the boardwalk at the beach. This song spent a lot of quality time on the Hot 100. The tune has become a summer staple covered by many, including Bruce Willis and the Temptations. And here it is. Number 15 in the all-time summer songs, Under the Boardwalk by the Drifters, 1964.

In 1985, Bryan Adams released The Summer of 69. It went straight to number 5 on the Hot 100. This anthem of playing his first real six string and meeting a summer sweetie at the drive-in is a classic, nostalgic ode to the summer of the best days of our lives. So here he is, number 16 on the all-time summer classic hits, Bryan Adams with The Summer of 69.

Hi, folks. This is Jerry Corbin with WXED 107.3. You're listening to The Streets of Rock and Roll, Summer Classics with Jerry Corbin. Mongo Jerry handed the world this laid-back summer track when they released the somewhat tropical jam In the Summertime. In 1970, the UK group's only major U.S. hit, and we love it so much it's number 17 in the all-time summer favorites. In the Summertime by Mongo Jerry.

Hi, folks. We're coming up to the top of the hour. We're going to finish this segment with number 18 on the all-time summer hits, saying, "My love for you will still be strong after the boys of summer have gone." Don Henley patiently awaits the departure of his sweetheart's summer fling so he can regain her affection. In 1984, it was a top five hit and also scored Henley the Grammy Award for Best Male Rock Vocal Performance. Rounding out the hour, this is The Boys of Summer by Don Henley.

0: We are nearing the top of the hour, and it's time for a station identification. This has been Jerry Corbin on the streets of rock and roll, bringing to you the greatest all-time summer songs, celebrating the summer solstice, the longest, hottest days of the year, and the songs that remind us of the best times of our lives. If you're digging the greatest summer hits of all time, I'll see you on the other side, and we'll continue this journey to the sun.
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2: This is Marianne Chainer with your Elmwood City weather forecast for Sunday, June 28th. Isolated thunderstorms. High temperature 84, low temperature 67. Looking ahead to Monday, partly cloudy. High temperature 91, low temperature 72. On Tuesday, partly cloudy. High temperature 96, low temperature 75. The Kalahari Indoor Water Park is open in 250 Kalahari Boulevard, Pocono Manor, Pennsylvania, 877-525-2427.
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2: This is Marianne Chainer with your Elmwood City weather forecast for Sunday, June 28th. Isolated thunderstorms. High temperature 84, low temperature 67. Looking ahead to Monday, partly cloudy. High temperature 91, low temperature 72. On Tuesday, partly cloudy. High temperature 96, low temperature 75. The Kalahari Indoor Water Park is open in 250 Kalahari Boulevard, Pocono Manor, Pennsylvania, 877-525-2427.
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0: 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Today, we're celebrating the summer solstice, that is, summertime, the longest, warmest days of summer. It happens every June when the Earth arrives at the point of its orbit where the North Pole is at its maximum tilt toward the sun, resulting in the longest day, the shortest night of the calendar year. To celebrate the summer solstice and our favorite season, we've scoured the Billboard chart archives and updated the definitive list of the most popular songs about summer ever recorded. This is part two, and we're going to start you out with a song I know you're going to love. Summer Nights is one of the great movie songs that appeal to everybody. It was made famous by John Travolta and Olivia Newton-John in the movie Grease. This 1978 legacy of Danny and Sandy, their summer fling, warmed up to number 5 at the height of the disco era. And here it is.

This Sly and the Family Stone easy going hit entered the Hot 100 the same month the group played the most iconic summer festival of all time, Woodstock. In the tune, each member expresses a line about what they love most about summer. However, they all agree, that's when I had the most fun. Those summer days.

Number 21 in the all-time favorite summertime songs is Surfin' USA by the Beach Boys in 1963. The Beach Boys sing they'd be gone all summer. And hey, if they didn't make it back before school starts, tell the teacher we're surfin'. The song, a reworking of the tune from Chuck Berry's Sweet Little 16, reached the top five of the Hot 100 in 1963. And it's number 21 in overall summer songs. The Beach Boys, Surfin' USA.

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Our next song is number 22 on the all-time favorite summer classics, Endless Summer Nights by Richard Marx in 1988. This ballad about a summer fling, well, it must have done the trick because he later married the woman he was on vacation with when he was inspired to write this song. It reached number 2 on the Billboard charts in 1988, and here it is. Endless Summer Nights.

Way back in 1963, Jan and Dean were going to Surf City. This rock track rode the airwaves to number one on the Billboard charts, and we still love it. It's number 23 in the all-time summer hit, Surf City by Jan and Dean.

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This is Jerry Corbin, and you're listening to WXED 107.3. Today, we're celebrating the summer solstice, the longest, hottest days of the year. Us laymen just call it summer. And to celebrate the return of summer, we have the updated definitive list of the most popular songs about summer ever recorded. And we're going to share it all with you. Number 24 on our all-time summer hits is a 1960 Brian Hyland hit with his song about one shy girl, shy about showing her daring two-piece swimsuit at the beach. So shy, she stayed wrapped up in her blanket, then hid in the water until she turned blue. But there's a happy ending. We got this great song, Itsy Bitsy Teeny Weeny Yellow Polka Dot Bikini by Brian Hyland.

complete with honking cabs and jackhammers, John Sebastian of the Lovin' Spoonful contrasts summer days in New York with summer nights on the rooftop with the cats out looking for kitties. This song hit number one on the Hot 100 in 1966. John Sebastian, number 25 in the all-time favorite summer hits by the Lovin' Spoonful, Summer in the City.

Hi, folks. This is Jerry Corbin, and you're listening to WXED 107.3 FM Radio. Our next song is a song that never ranked, but I love it. It lives on after the passing of the comedian, singer, writer, Bill Zucker. Bill was a friend of mine. He was introduced to me by my daughter, Carly, when she lived in L.A. Bill passed away way too soon, but his song, like our memories of Bill, will never go away. I hope you will enjoy Bill Zucker singing Summer Girl. Summer is officially here, folks. You've heard the best songs, the best summer songs ever. Now go forth and enjoy this summer like it was your last. I know you will. And now,

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As I say goodbye to our listeners, I wish you hot days, warm nights, and cool memories.

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1: This is Marianne Chainer with your Elmwood City weather forecast for Sunday, June 28th. Isolated thunderstorms. High temperature 84, low temperature 67. Looking ahead to Monday, partly cloudy. High temperature 91, low temperature 72. On Tuesday, partly cloudy. High temperature 96, low temperature 75. The Kalahari Indoor Water Park is open in 250 Kalahari Boulevard, Pocono Manor, Pennsylvania, 877-525-2427.
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3: 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Today, we're celebrating the summer solstice. That is, summertime, the longest, warmest days of summer. It happens every June when the Earth arrives at the point of its orbit where the North Pole is at its maximum tilt toward the sun, resulting in the longest day, the shortest night of the calendar year. To celebrate the summer solstice and our favorite season, we've scoured the Billboard chart archives and updated the definitive list of the most popular songs about summer ever recorded. This is part two, and we're going to start you out with a song I know you're going to love. Summer Nights is one of the great movie songs that appeal to everybody. It was made famous by John Travolta and Olivia Newton-John in the movie Grease. This 1978 legacy of Danny and Sandy, their summer fling, warmed up to number 5 at the height of the disco era. And here it is, Summer Nights.

This Sly and the Family Stone easy going hit entered the Hot 100 the same month the group played the most iconic summer festival of all time, Woodstock. In the tune, each member expresses a line about what they love most about summer. However, they all agree, that's when I had the most fun. Those summer days.

Number 21 in the all-time favorite summertime songs is Surfing USA by the Beach Boys in 1963. The Beach Boys sing they'd be gone all summer. And hey, if they didn't make it back before school starts, tell the teacher we're surfing. The song, a reworking of the tune from Chuck Berry's Sweet Little 16, reached the top five of the Hot 100 in 1963. And it's number 21 in overall summer songs. The Beach Boys, Surfing USA.

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Our next song is number 22 on the all-time favorite summer classics, Endless Summer Nights by Richard Marx in 1988. This ballad about a summer fling, well, it must have done the trick because he later married the woman he was on vacation with when he was inspired to write this song. It reached number 2 on the Billboard charts in 1988, and here it is. Endless Summer Nights.

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1: Way back in 1963, Jan and Dean were going to Surf City. This rock track rode the airwaves to number one on the Billboard charts, and we still love it. It's number 23 in the all-time summer hit, Surf City by Jan and Dean.

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This is Jerry Corbin, and you're listening to WXED 107.3. Today, we're celebrating the summer solstice, the longest, hottest days of the year. Us laymen just call it summer. And to celebrate the return of summer, we have the updated definitive list of the most popular songs about summer ever recorded. And we're going to share it all with you. Number 24 on our all-time summer hits is a 1960 Brian Hyland hit with his song about one shy girl, shy about showing her daring two-piece swimsuit at the beach. So shy, she stayed wrapped up in her blanket, then hid in the water until she turned blue. But there's a happy ending. We got this great song, Itsy Bitsy Teeny Weeny Yellow Polka Dot Bikini by Brian Hyland.

complete with honking cabs and jackhammers, John Sebastian of the Lovin' Spoonful contrasts summer days in New York with summer nights on the rooftop with the cats out looking for kitties. This song hit number one on the Hot 100 in 1966. John Sebastian, number 25 in the all-time favorite summer hits by the Lovin' Spoonful, Summer in the City.

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This is Jerry Corbin, and you're listening to WXED 107.3 FM Radio. Our next song is a song that never ranked, but I love it. It lives on after the passing of the comedian, singer, writer, Bill Zucker. Bill was a friend of mine. He was introduced to me by my daughter, Carly, when she lived in L.A. Bill passed away way too soon, but his song, like our memories of Bill, will never go away. I hope you will enjoy Bill Zucker singing Summer Girl. Summer is officially here, folks. You've heard the best songs, the best summer songs ever. Now go forth and enjoy this summer like it was your last. I know you will. And now,

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As I say goodbye to our listeners, I wish you hot days, warm nights, and cool memories.

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1: This is Marianne Chainer with your Elmwood City weather forecast for Sunday, June 28th. Isolated thunderstorms. High temperature 84, low temperature 67. Looking ahead to Monday, partly cloudy. High temperature 91, low temperature 72. On Tuesday, partly cloudy. High temperature 96, low temperature 75. The Kalahari Indoor Water Park is open in 250 Kalahari Boulevard, Pocono Manor, Pennsylvania, 877-525-2427.

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1: This is Marianne Chainer with your Elwood City weather forecast for Sunday, June 28th. Isolated thunderstorms. High temperature 84, low temperature 67. Looking ahead to Monday, partly cloudy. High temperature 91, low temperature 72. On Tuesday, partly cloudy. High temperature 96, low temperature 75. The Kalahari Indoor Water Park is open in 250 Kalahari Boulevard, Pocono Manor, Pennsylvania, 877-525-2427.

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1: This is Marianne Chainer with your Elwood City weather forecast for Sunday, June 28th. Isolated thunderstorms. High temperature 84, low temperature 67. Looking ahead to Monday, partly cloudy. High temperature 91, low temperature 72. On Tuesday, partly cloudy. High temperature 96, low temperature 75. The Kalahari Indoor Water Park is open in 250 Kalahari Boulevard, Pocono Manor, Pennsylvania, 877-525-2427.

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1: This is Marianne Chainer with your Elwood City weather forecast for Sunday, June 28th. Isolated thunderstorms. High temperature 84, low temperature 67. Looking ahead to Monday, partly cloudy. High temperature 91, low temperature 72. On Tuesday, partly cloudy. High temperature 96, low temperature 75. 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

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Yeah, you dig it? It's the best radio station on the world. Yeah, it's the Tower of Power. It's too sweet to be sour. It's funky like a monkey. Yeah.

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1: This is Marianne Chainer with your Elmwood City weather forecast for Sunday, June 28th. Isolated thunderstorms. High temperature 84, low temperature 67. Looking ahead to Monday, partly cloudy. High temperature 91, low temperature 72. On Tuesday, partly cloudy. High temperature 96, low temperature 75. The Kalahari Indoor Water Park is open in 250 Kalahari Boulevard, Pocono Manor, Pennsylvania, 877-525-2427.

0: It's so comforting. The Holy Spirit is called the Comforter. He's here to comfort you tonight. If you need it, just ask.
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2: This is Marianne Chainer with your Elwood City weather forecast for Sunday, June 28th. Isolated thunderstorms. High temperature 84, low temperature 67. Looking ahead to Monday, partly cloudy. High temperature 91, low temperature 72. On Tuesday, partly cloudy. High temperature 96, low temperature 75. The Kalahari Indoor Water Park is open in 250 Kalahari Boulevard, Pocono Manor, Pennsylvania, 877-525-2427.

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1: This is Marianne Chainer with your Elmwood City weather forecast for Sunday, June 28th. Isolated thunderstorms. High temperature 84, low temperature 67. Looking ahead to Monday, partly cloudy. High temperature 91, low temperature 72. On Tuesday, partly cloudy. High temperature 96, low temperature 75. The Kalahari.

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1: This is Marianne Chainer with your Elmwood City weather forecast for Sunday, June 28th. Isolated thunderstorms. High temperature 84, low temperature 67. Looking ahead to Monday, partly cloudy. High temperature 91, low temperature 72. On Tuesday, partly cloudy. High temperature 96, low temperature 75. The Kalahari Indoor Water Park is open in 250 Kalahari Boulevard, Pocono Manor, Pennsylvania, 877-525-2427.
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this morning, oh God. We say yes, Lord. We say yes, Lord. We say more, Lord. More of your power, oh God. More of your love, oh God. More of your presence, oh God.

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1: This is Marianne Chainer with your Elwood City weather forecast for Sunday, June 28th. Isolated thunderstorms. High temperature 84, low temperature 67. Looking ahead to Monday, partly cloudy. High temperature 91, low temperature 72. On Tuesday, partly cloudy. High temperature 96, low temperature 75. The Kalahari Indoor Water Park is open in 250.

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goodness of the Lord. He just couldn't stop saying it. Until finally everybody in the tabernacle began to shout. Others began to hear the noise and they came in. What's going on in here? And they could hear this from a distance. His loving kindness is everlasting.

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0: And I just couldn't believe where I was at that time. 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And I need
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1: This is Marianne Chainer with your Elmwood City weather forecast for Sunday, June 28th. Isolated thunderstorms. High temperature 84, low temperature 67. Looking ahead to Monday, partly cloudy. High temperature 91, low temperature 72. On Tuesday, partly cloudy. High temperature 96, low temperature 75. The Kalahari Indoor Water Park is open in 250 Kalahari Boulevard, Pocono Manor, Pennsylvania, 877-525-2427.

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0: Hallelujah. Until every ear has heard, until every knee bows, He alone is Lord over all the earth. Hallelujah. Come on, give Him a shout of praise tonight.
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pray that tonight as we worship before your throne, Lord, that the words of our mouths and the meditation of our hearts as we've sung these songs, Lord, that they would have been a fitting and an acceptable sacrifice of praise to lay before you, to declare your majesty, to rejoice in your grace, and to live in the good of your mercy and love. 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

Lord, we want to intercede for our country. This is no small thing we request of you, Most High God. We pray for our nation. We ask that you'd forgive us, O Most High God, for the prejudice that's in our hearts, O God. Set us free, Most High. O God, set us free. And we strike down that foul demon of prejudice that stands against a brother.

Isaiah 55:11, "So shall my word be that goeth forth out of my mouth. It shall not return unto me void, but it shall accomplish that which I please, and it shall prosper in the thing whereunto I sent it." Psalm 107:20, "He sent his word and healed them." Proverbs 4:20-22, "My son, attend to my words, incline thy ear unto my sayings. Let them not depart from thine eyes, keep them in the midst of thy heart, for they are life unto those that find them, and health to all their flesh." Psalm 91:10-16, "There shall no evil befall thee, neither shall any plague come nigh thy dwelling. With long life will I satisfy him and show him my salvation." Exodus 15:26, "If thou wilt diligently hearken to the voice of the Lord thy God, and will do that which is right in his sight, and will give ear to his commandments, and keep all of his statutes, I will put or permit none of these diseases upon thee which I have brought upon the Egyptians, for I am the Lord that healeth thee." Malachi 3:6, "For I am the Lord, I change not." Exodus 23:25-26, "And you shall serve the Lord your God, and he shall bless thy bread and thy water, and I will take sickness away from the midst of thee. There shall nothing cast their young nor be barren in thy land, and the number of thy days I will fulfill." Psalm 103:2-3, "Bless the Lord, O my soul, and forget not all his benefits, who forgiveth all thine iniquities, who healeth all thy diseases." Isaiah 53:4-5, "Surely he hath bore our griefs or sicknesses, and carried our sorrows or pains. Yet we did esteem him stricken, smitten of God, and afflicted. But he was wounded for our transgressions. He was bruised for our iniquities. The chastisement of our peace was upon him, and with his stripes we are healed." Matthew 8:16-17, "When the even was come, they brought unto him many that were possessed with devils, and he cast out the spirits with his word, and healed all that were sick, that it might be fulfilled which was spoken by Isaiah the prophet, saying, himself took our infirmities and bare our sicknesses." Matthew 9:27-30 and 35, "And when Jesus departed thence, two blind men followed him, crying and saying, Thou Son of David, have mercy on us. And when he was come into the house, the blind men came to him. And Jesus saith unto them, Believe ye that I am able to do this? They said unto him, Yea, Lord. Then touched he their eyes, saying, According to your faith be it unto you. And their eyes were opened, and Jesus went about all the cities and villages, teaching in their synagogues, preaching the gospel of the kingdom, and healing every sickness and every disease among the people." Mark 1:40-42, "And there came a leper to him, beseeching him, and kneeling down to him, and saying unto him, If thou wilt, thou canst make me clean. And Jesus, moved with compassion, put forth his hand, and touched him, and saith unto him, I will, be thou clean." Luke 6:17-19, "And a great multitude of people out of all Judea and Jerusalem, and from the sea coast of Tyre and Sidon, which came to hear him, and to be healed of their diseases, and they that were vexed with unclean spirits, and they were healed. The whole multitude sought to touch him, for there went virtue out of him, and healed them all." Matthew 9:20-22, "And behold, a woman which was diseased with an issue of blood 12 years, came behind him, and touched the hem of his garment. For she said within herself, If I may but touch his garment, I shall be whole. But Jesus turned him about, and when he saw her, he said, Daughter, be of good comfort, thy faith has made thee whole." Matthew 8:8-13, "The centurion answered and said, Lord, I'm not worthy that thou shouldest come under my roof, but speak the word only, and my servant shall be healed. When Jesus heard it, he marveled and said unto them that followed, Verily I say unto you, I've not found so great faith, no, not in Israel. And Jesus said unto the centurion, Go thy way, and as thou hast believed, so be it done unto thee. And his servant was healed the selfsame hour." Luke 13:11-13 and 16, "And behold, there was a woman which had a spirit of infirmity 18 years, and was bowed together, and could in no wise lift up herself.
And when Jesus saw her, he called her to him and said unto her, Woman, thou art loosed from thine infirmity. And he laid his hands on her, and immediately she was made straight and glorified God. Jesus said, And ought not this woman, being a daughter of Abraham, whom Satan hath bound low these 18 years, be loosed from this bond on the Sabbath day? Galatians 3:29, And if ye be Christ, then are ye Abraham's seed and heirs according to the promise. Acts 10 verse 38, How God anointed Jesus of Nazareth with the Holy Ghost and power, who went about doing good and healing all that were oppressed of the devil, for God was with him. Hebrews 13:8, Jesus Christ, the same yesterday and today and

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1: Matthew 18:18. Verily I say unto you, whatsoever you shall bind on earth shall be bound in heaven, and whatsoever you shall loose on earth shall be loosed in heaven. James 4:7. Submit yourselves therefore to God, resist the devil, and he will flee from you. John 10:10. The thief cometh not but for to steal and to kill and to destroy. I am come that they might have life, and that they might have it more abundantly. Isaiah 54:17, no weapon that is formed against thee shall prosper. John 16:23-24, and in that day you shall ask me nothing. Verily, verily, I say unto you, whatsoever you shall ask the Father in my name, he will give it you. Hitherto have you asked nothing in my name, ask, and you shall receive, that your joy may be full. John 15:7, if you abide in me and my words abide in you, you shall ask what you will, and it shall be done unto you. 1 John 5:14-15, and this is the confidence that we have in him, that if we ask anything according to his will, he heareth us. And if we know that he hear us, whatsoever we ask, we know that we have the petitions that we desired of him. 3 John verse 2, Beloved, I wish above all things that thou mayest prosper and be in health, even as thy soul prospereth. Galatians 3:13-14, Christ hath redeemed us from the curse of the law, being made a curse for us. For it is written, Cursed is every one that hangeth on a tree, that the blessing of Abraham might come on the Gentiles through Jesus Christ, that we might receive the promise of the Spirit through faith. Romans 8:11, But if the Spirit of him that raised up Jesus from the dead dwell in you, he that raised up Christ from the dead shall also quicken your mortal bodies by his Spirit that dwelleth in you. Romans 4:18-21, talking of Abraham, who against hope believed in hope, that he might become the father of many nations, according to that which was spoken, so shall thy seed be. And being not weak in faith, he considered not his own body now dead when he was about 100 years old, neither yet the deadness of Sarah's womb. He staggered not at the promise of God through unbelief, but was strong in faith, giving glory to God, and being fully persuaded that what he promised he was able also to perform. Mark 9:23, all things are possible to him that believeth. Mark 11:23-25, For verily I say unto you, that whosoever shall say unto this mountain, Be thou removed, and be thou cast into the sea, and shall not doubt in his heart, but believe that those things which he saith shall come to pass, he shall have whatsoever he saith. Therefore I say unto you, what things soever you desire when you pray, believe that you receive them, and you shall have them. And when you stand praying, forgive if you have aught against any, that your Father also which is in heaven may forgive your trespasses. Hebrews 11:1, Now faith is the substance of things hoped for, the evidence of things not seen. 1 John 4:4, You are of God, little children, and have overcome them, because greater is he that is in you than he that is in the world. James 5:14-15, Is any sick among you? Let him call for the elders of the church, and let them pray over him, anointing him with oil in the name of the Lord. And the prayer of faith shall save the sick, and the Lord shall raise him up, and if he has committed sins, they shall be forgiven him. Ecclesiastes 7:17, Why shouldest thou die before thy time? Psalm 118:17, I shall not die but live and declare the works of the Lord. Joel 3:10, Let the weak say, I am strong. Revelations 12:11, And they overcame him by the blood of the Lamb and the word of their testimony. Hebrews 10:23, Let us hold fast the profession of our faith without wavering, for he is faithful that promised. Hebrews 4:14-16, Seeing then that we have a great high priest that has passed into the heavens, Jesus the Son of God, let us hold fast our profession. For we have not a high priest which cannot be touched with the feeling of our infirmities, but was in all points tempted like we are, yet without sin. Let us therefore come boldly unto the throne of grace, that we may obtain mercy and find grace to help in the time of need. 1 Peter 2:24, Who his own self bare our sins in his own body on the

that we being dead to sin should live unto righteousness, by whose stripes ye were healed. Numbers 23:19, God is not a man that he should lie, neither the son of man that he should repent. Hath he said, and shall he not do it? Or hath he spoken, and shall he not make it good?

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God, we say that worship and intercession kiss right now.

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1: This is Marianne Chainer with your Elmwood City weather forecast for Sunday, June 28th. Isolated thunderstorms. High temperature 84, low temperature 67. Looking ahead to Monday, partly cloudy. High temperature 91, low temperature 72. On Tuesday, partly cloudy. High temperature 96, low temperature 75. The Kalahari Indoor Water Park is open in 250 Kalahari Boulevard, Pocono Manor, Pennsylvania, 877-525-2427.

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1: Praise the Lord. Well, tonight my desire is that we could just come together from the very start and just set our focus, our hearts and our minds on the Lord Jesus himself. He's the reason we've gathered. He's the object of our worship. And I pray that we could encounter the Lord and be changed, be different when we leave than the way we were when we came. So let's just come together tonight and offer this song as a prayer and ask God to prepare us.

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2: Father, tonight we come here as a group of people in the midst of 40 days of fasting and prayer for revival. And we join tonight with intercessors all over the earth as they say, come, Lord Jesus. Come, Lord Jesus. We ask, Father, that your glory would descend on entire cities. We ask that cities would be engulfed with the glory cloud of repentance and your spirit. We are asking for the schools, Father, that the presence of the Holy Spirit would descend upon halls and in classrooms and on the playing fields. Father, we're asking that young people are drawn by your presence to the cross. We are praying for the cities, Lord, the families all over the nations, that there would be a revival of your spirit in marriages. Father, that husbands would love their wives and wives would honor their husbands, that parents would train up their children in the nurture and the truth of the gospel, and that children would honor their parents. Lord, as this call for prayer and fasting goes out, we pray for the nations, Father, for this nation of Canada. Even in our own place, we're asking that the fire would go from here. We call out for America, Lord, that great nation that has seen so many revivals. Father, visit the UK, England, Scotland, Ireland, and Wales. Again, blow your fires across the nations. We pray for Europe, Lord. Bring revival to Europe, Germany and Switzerland, France and Spain. Lord, the Mediterranean. We ask, Father, for the New Zealand and on Australia, and also, Father, all of Africa. Send your spirit, Lord, to that nation, that great continent of Africa, and also South America and Russia and China and India. Lord, we're asking for these continents to be visited now through this time of prayer and fasting with a mighty move of your spirit. So let it come, Lord. Let it come, and let it begin right here, even in Canada, as we call out.

0: we're so thirsty, Lord. 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
1: This is Marianne Chainer with your Elwood City weather forecast for Sunday, June 28th. Isolated thunderstorms. High temperature 84, low temperature 67. Looking ahead to Monday, partly cloudy. High temperature 91, low temperature 72. On Tuesday, partly cloudy. High temperature 96, low temperature 75. The Kalahari Indoor Water Park is open in 250 Kalahari Boulevard, Pocono Manor, Pennsylvania, 877-525-2427.

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Dwelling daily in your presence. Here we are.

Oh yeah, you gotta check out the WXED. Yeah, you dig it? It's the best radio station on the world. Yeah, it's the Tower of Power. It's too sweet to be sour. It's funky like a monkey. Yeah.

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2: This is Marianne Chainer with your Elwood City weather forecast for Sunday, June 28th. Isolated thunderstorms. High temperature 84, low temperature 67. Looking ahead to Monday, partly cloudy. High temperature 91, low temperature 72. On Tuesday, partly cloudy. High temperature 96, low temperature 75. The Kalahari Indoor Water Park is open in 250 Kalahari Boulevard, Pocono Manor, Pennsylvania, 877-525-2427.

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1: This is Marianne Chainer with your Elwood City weather forecast for Sunday, June 28th. Isolated thunderstorms. High temperature 84, low temperature 67. Looking ahead to Monday, partly cloudy. High temperature 91, low temperature 72. On Tuesday, partly cloudy. High temperature 96, low temperature 75. The Kalahari Indoor Water Park is open in 250 Kalahari Boulevard, Pocono Manor, Pennsylvania, 877-525-2427.
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Last fall we were in Africa, and in just a minute we're gonna call Botswana Africa. And they're gathered around with us and listening in. And as we were there in Africa, they taught me this song back. They said, we want to teach it to you in our language, which is Setswana. And it's very, very simple. And I want to teach it to you. And we're going to call them in a minute. And the first thing they're going to hear is you guys singing this song to them in their language. All right? It's going to be beautiful. It's like this.

0: And now, Father, we rise up and we say, salvation, spring up from the ground. 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
1: This is Marianne Chainer with your Elmwood City weather forecast for Sunday, June 28th. Isolated thunderstorms. High temperature 84, low temperature 67. Looking ahead to Monday, partly cloudy. High temperature 91, low temperature 72. On Tuesday, partly cloudy. High temperature 96, low temperature 75. The Kalahari Indoor Water Park is open in 250 Kalahari Boulevard, Pocono Manor, Pennsylvania, 877-525-2427.
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Why don't you open up your heart and listen? You're investing God's money and equipment and liquid assets to pile up and build up rock and mortar with every quarter that you ask for. But God doesn't want ceilings for buildings, but he wants to bring healings to offended brothers and sisters' feelings. And man's silly traditions, he's killing. What God's people in his house are without.

That's God's intent. That's why his son he sent. For our worries and what we owed, Jesus paid the rent. Come on, church, where's God's compassion to us, in us, for sinners to win them from sin to Christ? But if one another we devour and bite, the world through us won't see his light. You see, there's nothing wrong with having things that you want or abundance of substance, as long as you know and understand Jesus preached about giving, not about extravagant lifestyle of living. You see, the kingdom of God is not at all meat and drink, but righteousness, joy, peace in the Holy Ghost, God's power within us, and what we need most. It's not castles on hills or luxury cars that we ride in for thrills. It's not tangible things like gold or diamond rings, but it's us being absorbed and transformed into the image of the King of Kings and Lord of Lords. One more thing. Do they know through our life and see with their sight that we are the lights in this world's darkest

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1: This is Marianne Chainer with your Elwood City weather forecast for Sunday, June 28th. Isolated thunderstorms. High temperature 84, low temperature 67. Looking ahead to Monday, partly cloudy. High temperature 91, low temperature 72. On Tuesday, partly cloudy. High temperature 96, low temperature 75. The Kalahari Indoor Water Park is open in 250 Kalahari Boulevard, Pocono Manor, Pennsylvania, 877-525-2427.

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been taken from us. It's time to take back the things that have been stolen from you and

take back land that's been stolen from us. There's no... The enemy had no legal right to steal any of it. We go to the Most High Righteous God, the Righteous Judge. And we accuse the accuser.

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2: This is Marianne Chainer with your Elwood City weather forecast for Monday, June 29th. Morning clouds and afternoon sun. High temperature 90, low temperature 72. Looking ahead to Tuesday, morning thunderstorms. High temperature 95, low temperature 76. On Wednesday, sunny. High temperature 98, low temperature 76. 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

George Washington, Thomas Jefferson, Samuel Adams, First Chief Justice John Jay. Names synonymous with the spirit of our country, founding fathers of the USA. Over 200 years ago, they shook off the chains of tyranny from Great Britain by divine call. Citing 27 biblical violations, they wrote the Declaration of Independence with liberty and justice for all. But something happened since Jefferson called the Bible the cornerstone for American liberty, then put it in our schools as a light. Or since Give Me Liberty or Give Me Death, Patrick Henry said, our country was founded on the gospel of Jesus Christ. We eliminated God from the equation of American life, thus eliminating the reason this nation first began. From beyond the grave, I hear the voices of our founding fathers plead. You need God in America again.

Of the 55 men who formed the Constitution, 52 were active members of their church. Founding fathers like Noah Webster, who wrote the first dictionary, could literally quote the Bible chapter and verse. James Madison said, "We've staked our future in our ability to follow the Ten Commandments with all our heart." These men believed you couldn't even call yourself an American if you subvert the Word of God. In his farewell address, Washington said, "You can't have national morality apart from religious principle," and it's true. Because right now we have nearly 150,000 kids carrying guns to these war zones we call public schools. In the 40s and 50s, student problems were chewing gum and talking. In the 90s, rape and murder are the trend. The only way this nation can even hope to last this decade is put God in America again.

Abe Lincoln said the philosophy of the schoolroom in one generation will be the philosophy of government in the next. So when you eliminate the word of God from the classroom and politics, you eliminate the nation that word protects. America is now number one in teen pregnancy and violent crime, number one in illiteracy, drug use, and divorce. Every day a new holocaust of 5,000 unborn die, while pornography floods our streets like open sewers. America's dead and dying hand is on the threshold of the church, while the spirit of Sodom and Gomorrah vex us all. When it gets

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1: This is Marianne Chainer with your Elwood City weather forecast for Monday, June 29th. Morning clouds and afternoon sun. High temperature 90, low temperature 72. Looking ahead to Tuesday, morning thunderstorms. High temperature 95, low temperature 76. On Wednesday, sunny. High temperature 98, low temperature 76. 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
1: This is Marianne Chainer with your Elwood City weather forecast for Monday, June 29th. Morning clouds and afternoon sun. High temperature 90, low temperature 72. Looking ahead to Tuesday, morning thunderstorms. High temperature 95, low temperature 76. On Wednesday, sunny. High temperature 98, low temperature 76. 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

'Cause there's a blessed time that's coming, coming soon. It may be evening, morning, or at noon. There's gonna be a wedding

0: Glory! I'm gonna see him. Just a few more days, I'm gonna see him. We're gonna see you, Lord. Even so, come quickly, Lord Jesus.
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2: This is Marianne Chainer with your Elwood City weather forecast for Monday, June 29th. Morning clouds and afternoon sun. High temperature 90, low temperature 72. Looking ahead to Tuesday, morning thunderstorms. High temperature 95, low temperature 76. On Wednesday, sunny. High temperature 98, low temperature 76. Happy retirement to my friend Paula, children's librarian at Barnes & Noble in Cranberry Township, Pennsylvania. Have a happy...
3: You know, we come together tonight to praise and worship our Lord, and I just was reading in my quiet time a couple of mornings ago, Max Lucado, and he said a great definition of worship that I just loved. Here's what he said. He said, worship is the thank you that can't be silenced. Now, I don't know about you up there. I think I do know. I know about all of us, but I believe I know about all of you. All of us are very thankful, right? We've got a lot to be thankful for. Go ahead and clap for the Lord right there. Come on.
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0: You love us so much. We're so grateful for you. You amaze us. You overwhelm us. 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

In Deuteronomy chapter 6 is Israel's declaration of independence. Shema Yisrael Adonai Eloheinu Adonai Echad. Hear, O Israel, the Lord our God. The Lord alone, He is one. Baruch Shem Kavod Malchuto Le'olam Vayed. Blessed be His glorious name, whose kingdom is forever and forever and forever and forever. And that declaration is for all those who will come under the headship of the Lord God of Abraham, Isaac, and Jacob, claiming that salvation that He has poured out as He promised to Abraham. I will provide for myself a lamb. Hear, O Israel.

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0: across the west of Africa, those who are under coups and civil war, Lord Jesus, in Liberia and Ivory Coast, Ghana, Nigeria, all across that land, Lord, Rwanda and Somalia. Would you be the comfort,
1: yes,
0: of those who are destitute, desperate tonight?
1: Help them, Lord.
0: Release the captives.
1: Help them, God.
0: Those who are innocent and seeking rescue, Lord Jesus, you lead them to liberty. Oh, Lord Jesus, Lord Jesus, lead those who are innocent to freedom, victory in your name. Those who are sick and dying on the trail, Lord, we pray for the children who are in bondage, those who are being abused, being used as fighters, ensnared by the devil, Lord, would you release them now by the power of your Spirit? Lord Jesus, we pray that those who are in their mother's arms and in danger now would be saved by your mercy. You are their mercy, Lord Jesus. You be their comfort and salvation. Lord, we pray for the mothers who are out in the cold tonight, in the jungle, wondering which way to go. Direct them with your light, Lord Jesus. Take them to safety, that not one would perish, Lord Jesus. Lord, we pray for the multitude who have been through so many sufferings, that you yourself would be their shepherd.
1: Amen.
0: That no longer would they suffer. No longer would they hunger and thirst, Lord Jesus. But as you're their shepherd, you lead them to living springs of water.
1: Yes, Lord.
0: And you yourself, Lord Jesus, wipe away every tear.
1: Oh, Father.
0: Lord Jesus, we repent of our complacency, and Lord, do move us to action, that we would not look any of these little ones in the eye on that day when you come and join us all together. Lord, that you join us together and we rejoice that we stood with them in their hour of need.
1: Yes.
0: Lord, that we prayed against the oppressors in the White House and in Ottawa who passed laws that brought war upon them.
1: Yes, Lord.
0: Lord Jesus, bring peace to the land. Bring your healing. By the power of your blood,

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1: This is Marianne Chainer with your Elwood City weather forecast for Monday, June 29th. Morning clouds and afternoon sun. High temperature 90, low temperature 72. Looking ahead to Tuesday, morning thunderstorms. High temperature 95, low temperature 76. On Wednesday, sunny. High temperature 98, low temperature 76. 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

We turn our eyes upon you, Lord. You've already been here in such a beautiful way tonight. And I would ask, Lord, that you would cause all of our hearts to be one heart, all of these voices here tonight, to be one voice of praise and worship. We've come just to honor you. And I know that your healing is going to flow as we worship you. Bodies are going to be touched. Minds are going to be restored. Because that's just the way you are.

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1: This is Marianne Chainer with your Elwood City weather forecast for Monday, June 29th. Morning clouds and afternoon sun. High temperature 90, low temperature 72. Looking ahead to Tuesday, morning thunderstorms. High temperature 95, low temperature 76. On Wednesday, sunny. High temperature 98, low temperature 76. 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